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1: 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And then you get these huge artists who are just blown up like Benson Boone and Zara Larsson. 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

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I'm McCabe. 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
1: But apparently there's a whole secret menu at McDonald's. Have you seen this? Like, everybody's discovering their app and realizing you can literally make your own McDonald's sandwiches, which I always thought was common knowledge.

She'll be all right. No riding shining armored knight. She will save herself this time. And in fact, tonight, she did confirm. The cold never lasts, my darling. It just

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1: I love summertime because we always get to play these random games that we never play the rest of the year, like cornhole, pickleball. Bocce is coming back as a trending game this summer. We're just all becoming our grandparents and playing their game.
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1: There's a survey that says the majority of people, three quarters, say they want an adults-only restaurant. 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
1: What are the things that you forget to clean that end up being really dirty? Experts say in this new survey, their lampshades are the ones that nobody cleans at all, which makes sense. How do you even clean a lampshade? When I was young, I fell in love.

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1: 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I'm at La Crystal Rosas. 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
1: It is the new hit list. I'm Crystal Rosas. She posted a photo dump on her IG at Stella Lefty saying, wow, wow, wow, Amsterdam, London, Dublin. That was too much fun. I love you. Here she is repping Boston on the new hit list. On a train.

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1: It is the new hit list. I'm Crystal Rosas. Did you see Olivia Rodrigo is coming out with a Lego set? She was teasing it on her IG. Here's Stupid Song.

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1: More on the way here on the new hit list. I am back tomorrow night. Till then, at new hit list, at La Crystal Rosas, Gracie Abrams, Hit the Wall. Mwah.

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1: What do you think the key is to surviving through a long flight and not going crazy? Number one on this list that we forget to do all the time is staying hydrated. Drink water while you're on the flight. It'll make you feel better, they say. Also, if you can, like, get up and walk. There's no rule against walking up and down the aisle when the seatbelt sign's off.

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1: People aren't going to the beach this year. Everyone apparently is going to the Midwest. Shout out to my Midwest friends. 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

0: 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Haley, what are the plans for the weekend?
1: I'm spending my weekend with my girls. We're going out for my best friend Haley's engagement tonight.
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I'm McCabe. 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

0: 102.5 WFMF, Baton Rouge's number one hit music station. There's the survey that says the average American needs 60 lazy days every year to feel relaxed and rested. Kelsey, can you imagine having 60 days of that?
1: No, I would be lucky to

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I'm McCabe. Look at hurricane season is far from over. 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
1: I always love the iHeart Festival. It's McCabe because we get some of the biggest acts from literally every genre of music on one stage. Where will you ever get to see the Goo Goo Dolls with BTS and Cardi B and Snoop Dogg? 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

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Still got some single day passes available for the iHeart Festival in Vegas. Time to plan a trip for that. And where else are you going to see BTS, Cardi B, Goo Goo Dolls, Zara Larsson, Benson Boone, Major Lazer, Snoop Dogg. Oh, and we just added Le Sserafim to the lineup. iHeart.com/festival.

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I'm McCabe. 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

0: 102.5 WFMF. We are Baton Rouge's number one hit music station. Courtney was just telling me about the excuse she used to get out of a ticket earlier.
1: The weirdest one I used was when I was pregnant and I said my water broke.
0: Wasn't even real, or was it real?
1: No, I was pregnant. I was about 8 months pregnant.
0: So it was kind of real, a little bit.

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2: Here we go. What's up? We are into our Thursday countdown. Zara Larsson making a strong case for most improved player this year. Man, she shot up, right? This is number 5, Midnight Sun.

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1: Okay, Alex Warren asked his fans not to see Shawn Mendes' nearby show right after, joking that it would make them realize how terrible his own shows are. All a little joke. He added, man, that dude is hot. Talking about Shawn Mendes. Alex got a good sense of humor. Here is number 3.

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1: 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Today, on top with her collaboration, Pink Panthers. 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

0: 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Baton Rouge's number one hit music station. 102.5 WFMF. And we were saying that, you know, just over a year ago, Olivia Dean was playing those smaller venues and now selling out arenas across North America. And she called for tickets that were being resold at high prices to not be.
1: Like, yeah.
0: Right?
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1: We are back with Stranger Danger co-host Day after I had to take a couple of weeks off from it to like recover my brain. 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
1: Food news today. They now have caffeinated water. Because everything has to be caffeinated.
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1: What would you do if you won $1,000?
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1: 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Vacation, it's got to be. 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

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And summer's all about making memories, so thank you for including us in yours. 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
1: Wanted to know if you have ever been a part of a class action lawsuit where you actually got some money. 877-995-4681.
2: I used a hospital system when I lived in Chicago, and I guess there was like some data breach or something, and I got a survey and I filled it out. It didn't take very long. It was like a couple of minutes, just like, is this information about you correct? And then 9 months later, I got a check in the mail for like $33. So.
1: Okay. And so it's not a lot, but it's still something that happens and is worth trying.
2: Low effort, got like a meal out of it.
1: If it made me provide some sort of proof, like a receipt or something, that might stop me.
2: No, it was just like, we have this information about you. Can you confirm it? And I was like, yeah, I went to the hospital on this day for this thing or whatever.
1: Whoever did the hard work for you, thank you.
2: Yeah, exactly.
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5: Ice Cube's Big 3 basketball is heating up. 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Reigning MVP Michael Beasley and the defending champion Miami 305 play a must-win game against the undefeated Dallas Power, led by coach Nancy Lieberman. Then Dwight Howard and the LA Riot, coming fresh off a win, look to knock off the undefeated Chicago Triplets, led by coach Dr. J. The game played the way you love. 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
6: This is going to be an extremely busy month. 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
1: I still haven't named this game, but I like to give my Stranger Danger co-hosts a word, and then they have to tell me the most common search on Amazon after that word.
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1: Any of them. I will do anything.

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1: 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I'm Elizabeth Bethany on Baton Rouge's number one hit music station. 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

0: 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We are Baton Rouge's number one hit music station. How do you feel about the Meta glasses or any glasses with a camera in them?
1: It's cool to look at, but you know, I don't have a pair myself. But
0: I got a pair recently, mostly because I found myself having my phone in my baby's face, wanting to take videos of him, right?
1: Yeah.
0: But some people are saying it's a problem because you're not warning everyone around you that you're recording.
1: I think the one person I saw, they were saying Meta Record or something like that. I don't know exactly.
0: Yeah, you might hear them say that really quick. But really, I just hit a button at the top of the glasses and no one knows that they're being recorded.
1: Mm.
0: I don't find it problematic.
1: Just don't be an idiot.
0: People shouldn't be idiots in public. I can do whatever I want.
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5: Ice Cube's Big 3 basketball is heating up. 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
1: I think I could identify every single one of my friends by their walk.
2: Mm.
1: I think if you were to give me just a silhouette, no other identifier, even it might even be able to be a stick figure, to be honest. Like, don't make it their body type.
2: Yeah.
1: Would you be able to do that?
2: I don't know. That'd be.
1: You spend a lot of time at work, so do you know the way all of your employees walk?
2: Yes. Yes.
1: If I can't see somebody in their face clearly, I'm like, oh, that person is doing their like little bumpy walk.
2: Yeah.
1: Or that person is doing their in pain walk that they always do. Even my ex-boyfriend, like I met him online. I was so attracted to him. When I saw him walk for the first time, I was like, oh my God, this is bad. I got to get out of here.
2: Mm-hmm.
1: I almost ghosted him because of his walk.
2: Wow.
1: But I was staying with him, so I couldn't. These are, you know, identifiers. If you think about it.
2: Yeah.
1: Now I think it should be a TV show. Mm. We should put couples to the test. Not kissing each other to see if you can identify. Can you identify your partner's walk?
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6: Ice Cube's Big 3 basketball is heating up. 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Reigning MVP Michael Beasley and the defending champion Miami 305 play a must-win game against the undefeated Dallas Power, led by coach Nancy Lieberman. 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
7: This is going to be an extremely busy month. 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
8: 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You can also request a prescription at Cologuard.com.